0: Your Soul Radio.
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0: Jamaica in Roma.

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Our lives are changing and the true love is fading. I felt it when we spoke last week on the phone.

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1: Bassline, melodies, got me in a chokehold. Take these, hit this, sip some.
0: Lose control.
1: Bassline.

Ignorance is bliss. 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You can spill the tea, I'ma sip. Baby, don't get mad, you some real. Shootin' from the hip. Shawty got the spread, don't miss.

I'm chasing. I savor every second, I'm not into wasting the opportunity to grow closer. I call my florist when you come over, cause I just wanna know you. If you're a la carte or omakase, if you're in a

0: establish gonna be practical, man.
1: I'm gonna go up there again, man.
2: They got it, bro. Just let me stay right here. Somebody just came back.
1: Oh, they finna go up again.
2: They are?
1: Oh, yeah.
3: Yeah, that's too high.
4: They ain't got nothing up there.
1: Yeah, but they gonna go find out what they didn't find out the last
0: time. What are they gonna do with those rocks?
2: Did you hear about the space thing, what happened down in Mississippi while we were in Vegas?
3: What?
2: Two of the people supposed to have been taken away.
1: Taken to the spaceship.
2: Human beings with UFO people.
0: UFO.
2: Yeah. That's supposed to be for real.
3: Anybody see him?
2: I haven't heard that, but I don't want to see him.
4: Oh, man, that space thing, man.
2: Because some human beings look up
4: and imagine
2: when they fly.
4: Space.
1: I don't never know about it.

0: Got a lot of love, I can use a ton. And we can go together, we can be as one.
1: And I can tag along, yeah, my normal uncle bun. I can have to worry, you won't be alone.
2: I guess I'm coming too, cause if we preaching love and unity, I'm coming through. And is that cool with you?

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1: What a difference a day made.

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1: You make me sigh. 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

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All right.

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1: Sounds like a great story, Chief.
2: I'd love to go.
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